0: call the fucking sun sight. The worst at the time, man.
1: A diario, me.
2: 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Or better yet, go to Times Square.

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1: Come the thing them call a broken heart. This blessed love will never part. You don't know it from the start. 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